and let me have one day out of the 7 days a week. Lord, I walk and I wonder, I cried, honey, all night long. I walk and I wonder, I cried, honey, all night long. I don't care where I go, the blues just won't leave me alone. You know, the blues jumped the rabbit, it's running for one solid mile. I said, the blues jumped the rabbit, running for one solid mile. And then the rabbit turned over and cried like a natural child. He cried, blues, blue, you follow me everywhere. Oh, blue, he said, blue, blue, you follow me everywhere. I don't know what's the matter, the blues just won't let me be.

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Seven of the law, he died. God called Moses in the boiling bush. God called Moses on the holy ground. God called Moses, yeah. 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Over seven of the Lord, he did die, he did die. 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Over seven of the Lord, he died. 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I can pick him up. 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

0: Mad Tom, the aircraft man. 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Lives on a deposit account of silver and paint. 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
1: Epaulets distract the shoulder blades.
0: A knife edge, a seesaw, yee-haw, a balancing act, an astronaut patch.
1: The runway is nearly complete.
2: Fly with me.
1: The jukebox from the sands of time.
0: As long as the aerials don't flap.
1: Get back,
0: you fools. My leg is
1: on fire. The kerosene has gone.
0: Oh, moldy, but it's still useful in the winter.
1: As long as I can stand the smell of the burning rubber,
0: my leg, you see, was eaten by a fellow traveller.
1: But I buried him with his lunch pack, and hung the photos of his wife and children on the sinews of the radio telescope. Tap.
0: I say,
1: my elbows are on transistor, the heliogram is flashing
2: in the expanding sunburst.
0: Come back!
1: The runway is cut
0: with canals of Mars, and we must check the pulsars
1: are beating. And there's not much time in the fuselage. I have hidden his bicycle and the chocolate nuts. A consignment of energy sent from outer space.
0: The water is radioactive,
1: but the grasshoppers dance with the silk man. I love the sun on my spine, even though it clouds my goggles. I am learning to make fish traps from the perspex cockpit.

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I will ask the Chamber of Commerce how to get to Haight Street and smoke an awful lot of dope. I will wander around barefoot. I will have a psychedelic gleam in my eye at all times. I will love everyone. I will love the police as they kick the shit out of me on the street. I will sleep. I will go to a house. That's what I will do. I will go to a house where there's a rock and roll band because the groups all live together. And I will join a rock and roll band. I will be their road manager. And I will stay there with them and I will get the crabs. But I won't care.

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This happens all the time, it's detachable. This comes in handy a lot of the time. I can leave it home when

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So I told them if it

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With the bass and the break beat behind us, enlightened minds surrounding

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0: classic palaces of progress, fairgoers wandered through technological and cultural exhibits. But on the other side of the fairgrounds, they were captivated by human exhibits. People on display in their so-called natural habitats.
1: These are the most primitive I've ever seen. I'm sure you'll find them quite fascinating.
2: Where did that come from?
3: Who are they? Are they real people?
4: Oye, papi, quiero un Oompa Loompa. 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
5: La peruca, loco.

said, "Ladies and gentlemen, fate has been kind to you, giving you the privilege of coming here on this island before it was too late. The beautiful women that are offering you this suggestive show are the last examples of a disappearing race. It's too bad that you can't even mouth a few words of their sweet language. They're singing, 'Welcome, welcome, strong and manly white man. Welcome, welcome, oh seductive and beautiful white woman. You will teach me the secret of the elegance with which you seduce your men, and I will teach you the secret of the dance with which I seduce mine. Come, come and learn the hula. 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

0: Jack Horner, Sal McCord, eating a Christmas pie. 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
1: put the rest in your eye.

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0: Say, Daddy-O, do you know where a cat can have a ball and put on a fine feed bag?
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1: great,
0: there?
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0: Well, now, listen, don't forget. 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

0: Drowning Dog, Coma, Drowning Dog, Acrobat Production. Drowning Dog, Coma, Drowning Dog, Kineji, The Kineji.
1: My girl's got pressure.
2: I guess I could just go back to the Dairy Queen, yeah. They said they'd take me back.

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1: Neo-Nazis take a seat on a London council. The extreme right-wing racist British National Party has scored its first political success in Britain. In a council by-election last night, it took the Millwall ward of Tower Hamlets in London's East End. The area has been the scene of a string of vicious race attacks. A week ago, 17-year-old Asian Qadis Ali was beaten senseless by a white gang and left for dead. He's still in a hospital with a coma.
2: What can anybody do about it?
3: Fight them, basically.
2: But how do you mean fight them?
3: We'd say that the ideas that they put forward outside football grounds on working class estates have to be combated politically, but also that they've got a physical agenda and that has to be met physically as well. People have to defend themselves against the fascists. They can't just turn the other cheek.

there's no touching. Then came the communists, and I did nothing to help them, because I was not a communist. Next came the trade unionists, and I did nothing to help them, because I was not a trade unionist. And then they came for me, and there was no one left to help me.

has said to himself that the only way the rise of the German Nazi Party could have been prevented was if its enemies had recognized it for what it was right at the start, and had smashed it in its infancy with the utmost force. But once we'd agreed with him, waving placards and chanting at fascists through megaphones accomplishes absolutely nothing. The only way to stop Nazi scum like the BNP is by physically confronting them and literally kicking them off.

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0: Sì, dicono tutti quanti così. 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
2: Year-old driving around in top of the range Saab, all the lights and everything, leather seats, bitches in the front, bitches in the back, sitting on the woofer speakers, gold tooth, UV light underneath, big drum and bass coming out. The guy never done any work in his life. Is he a rapper or is he a dealer? Considering he never touched any deck or held a mic ever in his life. Are you gonna give him a hand? Miss Jen.

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But when I come to, I've said and done all kinds of crazy things. 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